0: 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Nästa artist heter Jimmy Doolin och låten Hot Rod Race.
1: Me and my wife, my brother Joe, took off in my Ford from San Pedro. We hadn't much gas and the tires were low, but the doggone Ford could really go. Now along about the middle of the night, we were ripping along like plain folks might, when a Mercury behind he blew.

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My brother was pale, he said he was sick, he said he was just a nervous wreck. But why should I worry?

Mercury was a-taking a ride, and we stayed exactly side by side. Then I looked in the mirror, and I saw something coming, and I thought it was a plane by the way it was a-running, humming.

0: Good evening, everybody. My name is Ringo. Anyway, here I am on Little Steven's Underground Garage Show, listening to real people play real instruments and turning themselves into real bands.
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I'm lost because each souvenir you left has faded blue. That's how much I